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0: and knocks you in the head. 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

0: 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That's what it's about.
1: Μουσικό κανάλι 105,1.

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Back to the Bible and Delilah and Jezebel. Charming. Selfish. Dangerous. A garden of delights. A deluge of destruction.

we would like to do a song here that back years ago Elvis used to record on Sun Records. Did a tune called I Forgot to Remember.